I can take the sun out of the sky by Bridget Cosby, baby. Up next, you have Freak Out by Dexter and the Moon Rocks.

0: That was Inside Out by Eve 6. 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
3: I'm Erie News Now meteorologist Tom DeVecchio. We'll have clear skies this evening, a few high clouds coming in later tonight. On the cool side, lows in the upper 50s. Partly to mostly cloudy for Saturday, may get a passing shower in the afternoon. Highs approaching 80 degrees. From the Erie News Now First Warning Weather Center, I'm meteorologist Tom DeVecchio.
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4: I'm Erie News Now meteorologist Tom DeVecchio. We'll have clear skies this evening, a few high clouds coming in later tonight. On the cool side, lows in the upper 50s. Partly to mostly cloudy for Saturday. May get a passing shower in the afternoon. Highs approaching 80 degrees. From the Erie News Now First Warning Weather Center, I'm meteorologist Tom DeVecchio.
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1: 193 countries, 4,200 religions, 6,500 languages, and 8 billion people roam the earth. What connects us all? Simple. It's music. Welcome to World Pop Radio once again this week. My name is Chris Thomas, and this is the weekly countdown show where we look at the top hits from a different country, all in an effort to show that no matter where you go on this big globe of ours, no matter what differences we may have among each other, typically we're all connected together through a universal love of music. And we're getting back into the original theme of our show this week. We had our special summer series where we counted down the biggest hits of the 1990s year by year, and we just finished last week with 1999. This week, we're going to do a global check-in. We haven't really been counting down the hits of the countries over the summer, so we thought we got to check in and see what has the world been listening to all summer long. Now, I don't care what country you're listening to World Pop Radio in. I don't care where you are. I got a feeling you're going to recognize the vast majority of these songs because we are all jamming to the same stuff all summer long, no matter where we are on this big, big earth of ours. And let's start off as we do always at number 15 this week. It's an artist who has been on our show many, many times, and for good reason. His music is awesome. This is Somber, number 15 worldwide with Home Record.

big fan of that one, Zara Larsson and Midnight Sun on World Pop Radio, grabbing the number 13 spot this week globally on our show as we look at the worldwide charts here as we get back to our regular mission on World Pop Radio, bringing us all together through a universal love of music and a universal love of Harry Styles. He was number 14 with American Girls. My name is Chris Thomas. This is World Pop Radio. And for all things World Pop, you got to do me a solid. You got to follow us on the socials. We're at World Pop Radio on both Instagram and X. Once again, that's at World Pop Radio on both Instagram and X. The countdown continues now at the number 12 spot. Bebe Rexha has got it worldwide this week with New Religion on World Pop Radio.

Temper City with Something I Was Not Until I Was Much, Much Older. Self-Aware is the name of that song. That's the number 10 track this week worldwide on World Pop Radio. Bruno Mars makes his first but not last appearance on the countdown at the number 11 spot before that with Risk It All. My name is Chris Thomas, looking at the global hits this week on World Pop Radio. And if you're wondering if your favorite artist is coming up, well, you're just going to have to stick around and find out. I gave you, at least a little clue about what was coming up. Bruno Mars is going to appear on the countdown again. Plus, we've got two different Olivias on the show this week. And we're going to get to our first one right now at the number 9 spot. This song won me over from the first second I heard it. And now since anything she's done, I am completely in love. I guess it is so easy to fall in love with Olivia Dean. It's the number 9 track this week on World Pop Radio.

I've been digging on that song for a while before Jenny got her hands on the remix, and I love that version as well. Tame Impala and Dracula on World Pop Radio as we're counting down the world's biggest hits this week on the show. We had before that, who the heck do we have? Oh my gosh, I forgot. Alex Warren. How could I forget about Alex Warren? Fever Dream was the one that we heard just before that. My name is Chris Thomas. This is World Pop Radio. We're just about halfway through the show, about halfway through the countdown. I promised you two songs from Bruno Mars, and I'm going to deliver on that promise right now. So he's not going to grab that number one spot. Means it's still wide open for somebody. Is it going to be an Olivia? Is it going to be Taylor Swift, Ariana Grande? They're all coming up on the show, but where? Where are they coming up? That's the part you got to stick around and find out. But no spoilers here, because I already told you about our next song, and I'm going to finish doing that right now. Bruno Mars is next on World Pop Radio with I Just Might. Hey.

Music from the newlywed Taylor Swift, I Knew It, I Knew You on World Pop Radio as we're counting down the biggest global hits this week on the show. She's got the number 4 song. Before that, Olivia Rodrigo in at number 5 with Drop Dead. We got a little bit of a female power block going on right now because coming up at number 3 is another sensational female artist. She captures our attention on the big screen and she captures it on the radio as well. Ariana Grande, Hate That I Made You Love Me. The number 3 song globally this week on World Pop Radio.

So close to number one, Teddy Swims, you are, but you got to settle for number two this week. Mr. Know-It-All, the number two song in the world on World Pop Radio. We got a few extra minutes before the end of the show, so hop on a bonus track, the latest from Shaboozey on World Pop Radio.

Bonus material from Shaboozy on World Pop Radio this week. Not on the countdown yet, but just give it a few weeks. I bet you that one makes its way fast and furious to our top 15. Hey, we only got time for one more song, and I got to play you the number one global track, Shakira, Burna Boy, Day Day.

The number one song globally this week on World Pop Radio, Shakira and Burna Boy with Day Day, also commonly known as the World Cup song. And even though the World Cup's been over a few weeks, yeah, it's going to stick in the charts for a long time. Two reasons: people love the World Cup, and honestly, people love Shakira. Hey, I hope you enjoyed this week's edition of World Pop Radio. I know I enjoyed doing it for you. For all things World Pop, follow us on the socials. 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

0: betrayal, madness, and a kingdom on the brink. It's one of William Shakespeare's greatest tragedies, King Lear, presented by Gannon University's Schuster Theater in collaboration with the Cambridge American Stage Tour. 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William Shakespeare's King Lear, one night only, Monday, September 14th at 7:30 p.m. at Schuster Theater, 620 Sassafras, with WERGFM.com and 90.5 WERG.
1: A warning from researchers that your online reviews could come back to haunt you. Rory O'Neill reports.
2: A global team led by the University of Texas at Austin finds that how people leave their online reviews can unintentionally reveal information about who they know and their social networks. In theory, the data scraped from Yelp reviews could be used by cyber criminals to target them in a scam. The team did not find any evidence that criminals are actually using Yelp reviews to con people, just that it's possible.
1: Tesla drivers in California have until September 25th to file a claim in a class action settlement that could pay eligible owners up to $350. The lawsuit alleges Tesla improperly charged idle fees to drivers whose vehicles came with free lifetime supercharging. It also claims Tesla threatened to disable or disabled supercharger access for drivers who refused to pay. And Google is updating its password manager on Android. The new feature will let users move passwords and pass keys between apps. Tech Report. I'm at Mattinson.
3: I'm Erie News Now meteorologist Tom DeVecchio. We'll have clear skies this evening, a few high clouds coming in later tonight. On the cool side, lows in the upper 50s. Partly to mostly cloudy for Saturday. May get a passing shower in the afternoon. Highs approaching 80 degrees. From the Erie News Now First Warning Weather Center, I'm meteorologist Tom DeVecchio.
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2: I'm Erie News Now meteorologist Tom DeVecchio. We'll have clear skies this evening, a few high clouds coming in later tonight. On the cool side, lows in the upper 50s. Partly to mostly cloudy for Saturday. May get a passing shower in the afternoon. Highs approaching 80 degrees. From the Erie News Now First Warning Weather Center, I'm meteorologist Tom DeVecchio.
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1: 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Guess what draws the most complaints from new car owners? Infotainment systems account for 25% of all problems reported by new vehicle owners, according to a new J.D. Power study. Multimedia was the only major vehicle category in which quality worsened in 2026. The Kia Telluride and Tesla Model Y have earned the Insurance Institute for Highway Safety's highest safety designation, Top Safety Pick Plus. 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
1: I'm Erie News Now meteorologist Tom DeVecchio. We'll have clear skies this evening, a few high clouds coming in later tonight. On the cool side, lows in the upper 50s. Partly to mostly cloudy for Saturday, may get a passing shower in the afternoon. Highs approaching 80 degrees. From the Erie News Now First Warning Weather Center, I'm meteorologist Tom DeVecchio.
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4: I'm Erie News Now meteorologist Tom DeVecchio. We'll have clear skies this evening, a few high clouds coming in later tonight. On the cool side, lows in the upper 50s. Partly to mostly cloudy for Saturday. May get a passing shower in the afternoon. Highs approaching 80 degrees. From the Erie News Now First Warning Weather Center, I'm meteorologist Tom DeVecchio.
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0: betrayal, madness, and a kingdom on the brink. 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
2: Welcome to the Indie Film Minute. 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Is it a film that explores the painful difficulties of mental illness, or the difficulties that Noah might have experienced when he set out to build his ark? Frankly, we are not sure which. Take Shelter features another standout performance by Jessica Chastain as the mother with a happy family, slowly but surely beset by a demon. This is not a demon from a horror story. It's an organic demon, all the more powerful in its possibility. Michael Shannon plays the father. He has premonitions of great disaster and sets out at painful cost to build a tornado shelter in his backyard to provide protection for his family. When a storm does come, we are led to believe that this is it. When it's time to leave the shelter and face the aftermath of the storm, we pray for devastation. Devastation as redemption. How twisted is that? Take Shelter will twist you around. It is slow in its construction, as it has to be to tell its story, but your heart will be invested by its end. And you will be left thinking, and wondering, and hoping. Indie Film Minute, not in theaters, discovery through rental.
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1: I'm Erie News Now meteorologist Tom DeVecchio. We'll have clear skies this evening, a few high clouds coming in later tonight. On the cool side, lows in the upper 50s. Partly to mostly cloudy for Saturday. May get a passing shower in the afternoon. Highs approaching 80 degrees. From the Erie News Now First Warning Weather Center, I'm meteorologist Tom DeVecchio.
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1: NBC News Radio, I'm Scott Carr. The U.S. and people worldwide have been marking the 25th anniversary of the 9/11 attacks, when terrorists hijacked four U.S. jetliners, forcing them to crash, killing nearly 3,000 people. Tonight, twin beams of light are shining 4 miles into the sky at Ground Zero in New York, the 9/11 tribute in light first presented 6 months after the September 11th attacks. It wasn't just Americans that died in the attacks. NBC's Kelly O'Donnell's in Dublin, Ireland, ahead of President Trump's visit there this weekend, and says commemorations were held there today.
2: In Ireland, there are four permanent memorials to the victims of 9/11 in this country, because at least 18 Irish citizens were among those killed. And it's estimated that perhaps 1,000 of those who died had some family ties to Ireland, so the bonds are close.
1: Families of British victims attended an event at Queen Elizabeth Olympic Park in London. At least 67 British citizens were among those who died in the attacks.
2: It goes through the country and through the world of those who are feeling a connection to Americans, feeling the close ties between their country and the United States. From India to Italy, leaders are expressing solemnity for this day.
1: Some previously classified 9/11 documents were released today by the Trump administration. They're mainly from the daily intelligence briefings for former Presidents Clinton and George W. Bush, in which both were warned Osama bin Laden was plotting to attack the U.S. using hijacked passenger jets. The Homeland Security Secretary Mark Wayne Mullen is claiming Minnesota Congresswoman Ilhan Omar married her brother and says the Democrat could be deported, revealing that to conservative podcaster Benny Johnson. Mullen says there's an ongoing federal investigation into Omar as part of an alleged fraudulent immigration scheme. Omar, who was born in Somalia, has denied the allegations. Scott Carr, NBC News Radio.
3: I'm Erie News Now meteorologist Tom DeVecchio. We'll have clear skies this evening, a few high clouds coming in later tonight. On the cool side, lows in the upper 50s. Partly to mostly cloudy for Saturday, may get a passing shower.
1: Be deported, revealing that to conservative podcaster Benny Johnson. Mullen says there's an ongoing federal investigation into Omar as part of an alleged fraudulent immigration scheme. Omar, who was born in Somalia, has denied the allegations. Scott Carr, NBC News Radio.
3: I'm Erie News Now meteorologist Tom DeVecchio. We'll have clear skies this evening, a few high clouds.

life is a test, and everybody bears witness that it is. And I remember when we were in school, you had to take a test. When you were taking a test, all of the problems on the test were all different. But every now and then, they would put an example at the top of the page. It wasn't the exact question,

Indeed, indeed. Oh, she's a gold digger. 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

0: said, California is a place you ought to be. So they loaded up the truck and they moved to Beverly Hills, that is, swimming pools, movie stars. The Beverly Hillbillies.
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2: 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I'm Eminem.
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1: NBC News Radio, I'm Jim Forbes. America is marking the 25th anniversary of the 9/11 attacks. A quarter of a century ago, terrorists hijacked four U.S. jetliners and forced them to crash, killing nearly 3,000 people and jarring the entire nation. Two of the aircraft crashed into each of the World Trade Center's twin towers in New York City, causing them to burn and collapse. Another jet slammed into the Pentagon building in Washington, D.C. The fourth, United Airlines Flight 93, en route from Newark to San Francisco, crashed in a field 80 miles southeast of Pittsburgh after passengers struggled with armed hijackers to regain control of the aircraft. Twin beams of light have been shining 4 miles into the sky at Ground Zero in New York. Scott Carr has more.
2: The 9/11 tribute in light was first presented 6 months after the September 11th attacks 25 years ago and has been illuminated every year since. The beams are shining from dusk to dawn and can be seen from a 60-mile radius around the city. The 9/11 Memorial and Museum, which presents the tribute, calls it an iconic symbol that both honors those killed and celebrates the unbreakable spirit of New York.
1: A juror in the Lindsey Clancy mistrial claims that the testimony from her ex-husband, Patrick Clancy, influenced her decision to vote not guilty. Juror Paula Devlin told CBS that it appeared to her the prosecution tried pushing Patrick Clancy to, quote, say something derogatory, and he wouldn't. She said that it impacted her vote to see him not be able to say something negative about his ex-wife. And rapper Lil Durk has been found not guilty of organizing a murder-for-hire plot that resulted in a man's death. On Friday, the Grammy-winning artist, whose real name is Durk Banks, was acquitted of all charges in connection to the 2022 shooting. I'm Jim Forbes.
3: I'm Erie News Now meteorologist Tom DeVecchio. We'll have clear skies this evening, a few high clouds coming in later tonight. On the cool side, lows in the upper 50s. Partly to mostly cloudy for Saturday. May get a passing shower in the afternoon. Highs approaching 80 degrees. From the Erie News Now First Warning Weather Center, I'm meteorologist Tom DeVecchio.
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occasional disruption.

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One of the first songs of my career. 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And with the spirit that it was written in, I in turn would like to give it to you. 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

0: 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It's
1: alive! 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

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But nevertheless they all R.I.P. All is underwear, it means rest in peace, cause indeed stands for microphone doctor in the capital P, capital M, capital D, E's, no doubt the chief rocker. 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
1: NBC News Radio, I'm Jim Forbes. America is marking the 25th anniversary of the 9/11 attacks. A quarter of a century ago, terrorists hijacked four U.S. jetliners and forced them to crash, killing nearly 3,000 people and jarring the entire nation. Two of the aircraft crashed into each of the World Trade Center's twin towers in New York City, causing them to burn and collapse. Another jet slammed into the Pentagon building in Washington, D.C. The fourth, United Airlines Flight 93, en route from Newark to San Francisco, crashed in a field 80 miles southeast of Pittsburgh after passengers struggled with armed hijackers to regain control of the aircraft. Twin beams of light have been shining 4 miles into the sky at Ground Zero in New York. Scott Carr has more.
2: The 9/11 tribute in light was first presented 6 months after the September 11th attacks 25 years ago and has been illuminated every year since. The beams are shining from dusk to dawn and can be seen from a 60-mile radius around the city. The 9/11 Memorial and Museum, which presents the tribute, calls it an iconic symbol that both honors those killed and celebrates the unbreakable spirit of New York.
1: A juror in the Lindsey Clancy mistrial claims that the testimony from her ex-husband, Patrick Clancy, influenced her decision to vote not guilty. Juror Paula Devlin told CBS that it appeared to her the prosecution tried pushing Patrick Clancy to, quote, say something derogatory, and he wouldn't. She said that it impacted her vote to see him not be able to say something negative about his ex-wife. And rapper Lil Durk has been found not guilty of organizing a murder-for-hire plot that resulted in a man's death. On Friday, the Grammy-winning artist, whose real name is Durk Banks, was acquitted of all charges in connection to the 2022 shooting. I'm Jim Forbes.
3: I'm Erie News Now meteorologist Tom DeVecchio. We'll have clear skies this evening, a few high clouds coming in later tonight. On the cool side, lows in the upper 50s. Partly to mostly cloudy for Saturday. May get a passing shower in the afternoon. Highs approaching 80 degrees. From the Erie News Now First Warning Weather Center, I'm meteorologist Tom DeVecchio.
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1: NBC News Radio, I'm Jim Forbes. President Trump said Friday, we renewed the sacred oath we swore 25 years ago that we will never forget. Speaking at the Pentagon to honor the 25th anniversary of the 9/11 terror attacks, Trump gave accounts of people who were on the planes hijacked by terrorists and some of those inside the World Trade Center. The president said what happened that day was caused by, quote, an immense evil. A 9/11 memorial service for the heroes aboard United Flight 93 in Shanksville, Pennsylvania, also took place at the site. It was there where passengers and crew members died fighting the hijackers of United 93, forcing them to crash the plane into a field, stopping an attack on Washington, D.C. Interior Secretary Doug Burgum said those passengers and crew loved this country and made the ultimate sacrifice to keep the rest of us safe. Burgum said he's happy the National Park Service will be telling their story for generations to come. A juror in the Lindsey Clancy mistrial is talking about the testimony that influenced her decision to vote not guilty. Scott Carr has this story.
2: Juror Paula Devlin told CBS Mornings that testimony given by Lindsey Clancy's ex-husband, Patrick Clancy, largely influenced her decision to vote not guilty. Devlin says she found it compelling to see Clancy not able to say something negative about his ex-wife, who's still facing murder charges and the deaths of her three young children. I'm Scott Carr.
1: And the Consumer Price Index, a key measure of inflation, rose 0.4% in August over July. The index measures the cost of a wide assortment of goods and services. Numbers out from the Bureau of Labor Statistics show the annual increase is at 3.4%. I'm Jim Forbes.
3: I'm Erie News Now meteorologist Tom DeVecchio. We'll have clear skies this evening, a few high clouds coming in later tonight. On the cool side, lows in the upper 50s. Partly to mostly cloudy for Saturday, may get a passing shower in the afternoon. Highs approaching 80 degrees. From the Erie News Now First Warning Weather Center, I'm meteorologist Tom DeVecchio.
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What's up with these jabroni? 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
1: Yeah. And I never had this happen before. Heartbreak so deep. Heart broke so deep, it broke into a melody like this.

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1: 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Oh, oh yeah.
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1: NBC News Radio, I'm Jim Forbes. President Trump said Friday, we renew the sacred oath we swore 25 years ago that we will never forget. Speaking at the Pentagon to honor the 25th anniversary of the 9/11 terrorist attacks, Trump gave accounts of people who were on the planes hijacked by terrorists and some of those inside the World Trade Center. The president said what happened that day was caused by, quote, an immense evil. Trump said that day we found out what Americans are made of. Twin beams of light have been shining 4 miles into the sky at Ground Zero in New York City. Scott Carr has more.
2: The 9/11 tribute in light was first presented 6 months after the September 11th attacks 25 years ago and has been illuminated every year since. The beams are shining from dusk to dawn and can be seen from a 60-mile radius around the city. The 9/11 Memorial and Museum, which presents the tribute, calls it an iconic symbol that both honors those killed and celebrates the unbreakable spirit of New York. I'm Scott Carr.
1: Previously classified 9/11 documents are being released by the Trump administration on the 25th anniversary. The documents are mainly from the daily intelligence briefings for former Presidents Clinton and George W. Bush. The documents reveal both were warned Osama bin Laden was plotting to attack the U.S. using hijacked passenger jets. And a juror in the Lindsey Clancy mistrial claims that testimony from her ex-husband, Patrick Clancy, influenced her decision to vote not guilty. Juror Paula Devlin told CBS that it appeared to her that the prosecution tried pushing Patrick Clancy to, quote, say something derogatory, and he would not. She said that it impacted her vote to see him not be able to say something negative about his ex-wife, who is still facing murder charges. I'm Jim Forbes.
3: I'm Erie News Now meteorologist Tom DeVecchio. We'll have clear skies this evening, a few high clouds coming in later tonight. On the cool side, lows in the upper 50s. Partly to mostly cloudy for Saturday. May get a passing shower in the afternoon. Highs approaching 80 degrees. From the Erie News Now First Warning Weather Center, I'm meteorologist Tom DeVecchio.
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1: They call me Drac. Here I come, baby. 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
1: I'm Erie News Now meteorologist Tom DeVecchio. We'll have clear skies this evening, a few high clouds coming in later tonight. On the cool side, lows in the upper 50s. Partly to mostly cloudy for Saturday, may get a passing shower in the afternoon. Highs approaching 80 degrees. From the Erie News Now First Warning Weather Center, I'm meteorologist Tom DeVecchio.
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1: Listen, I hope you don't mind this holiday season if we take it back just a minute here. Listen, I know some people are getting excited about material things, but I wish I could get a church in here, that knows that Jesus is the reason for the season. Can I get one witness in here? Say, can I get one witness in here? Here we go, set. 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

0: Hallelujah! 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Yeah, Jesus! 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You know, I've been doing gospel music 30 years. 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You've captured it. You've got to do more. We need more of the authentic gospel music. 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
1: I'm Erie News Now meteorologist Tom DeVecchio. We'll have clear skies this evening, a few high clouds coming in later tonight. On the cool side, lows in the upper 50s. Partly to mostly cloudy for Saturday, may get a passing shower in the afternoon. Highs approaching 80 degrees. From the Erie News Now First Warning Weather Center, I'm meteorologist Tom DeVecchio.
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Praise the Lord and good morning, everyone. Praise the Lord and good morning. I'm so thankful and grateful to be alive on this morning here with you all on WERG 90.5 early morning praise here on this Saturday morning. But we give honor to God, our Father, His Son, Jesus, and the Holy Ghost, the sustaining and keeping power in our lives. Once again, we give honor to all of you that may be listening on this morning or that may be listening later on today. We thank God and we appreciate you for your love and for your support. It is another Saturday that we are here to serve and that we are here to be an encouragement and empowerment to your day and to the rest of your weekend. And we pray that we do just that for you on today. So we want you to have a great time. We want you to praise. We want you to worship wherever you may be, whether you may be in your home, whether you may be en route somewhere in your vehicle listening to us online, wherever you may be at, we want you to be blessed and encouraged on this morning. We're going to jump right back into the music and then we have some announcements that will follow those songs. But we love you to life and we say thank you for tuning in to Erie's number one radio station, WERG 90.5, for Saturday morning early morning praise. This is Elder D.L. Stanton saying that I love you to life.

That was Bishop William Murphy with his song entitled Arise. And we are thankful that God is still arising in our lives. And we are thankful that all of our enemies are being scattered because we are allowing the Lord to be arise. Just a couple of announcements that we want to place into your hearing. This afternoon at 4 p.m., there will be a gala celebration at the Masonic Temple, 32 West 8th Street, celebrating this 22nd pastoral anniversary of Bishop Frankie Quinn and First Lady Quinn. The closeout service is on this Sunday, tomorrow, September 13th, at 11 a.m. at Christian Ministries of the Apostolic Faith Church. Address is 930 Liberty Street. And the guest speaker, guest word bearer, will be Bishop Ryan Tinsley. And the closeout service is on Sunday, once again, September 13th at 11 a.m. at the Christian Ministries of the Apostolic Faith Church. Once again, address is 930 Liberty Street. For more information, please contact phone number 814-449-7976. And on last night, they opened up their celebration weekend with presiding bishop, Bishop Lambert W. Gates, who came in and wrecked the house, and there was a good hallelujah time, great time in the Lord on last night. So if you missed it, you missed a treat, but we had a wonderful time in the Lord. Also Saturday, September 19th, from 9 a.m. until 2 p.m., there will be a clothing giveaway sponsored by Hope in Faith Chapel. The address is 2313 Bird Drive. The clothing giveaway will be held on the side of the church building. In the event of rain, the clothing giveaway will be held in the fellowship hall. Once again, their address is 2313 Burr Drive, and that will be next Saturday, Saturday, September 19th, from 9 a.m. until 2 p.m. Once again, that is Hope and Faith Chapel on 2313 Bird Drive. Also, September 19th, from 3 to 5, the Mount Ebal Missionary Baptist Church invites the Erie community to join them for their annual Women in White event. This is a wonderful opportunity to come together in worship, fellowship, and support as we honor the significant role women play in our spiritual lives. Looking forward to seeing you there. Dress code is all white, white attire. For more information, you can contact phone number 814-454-7374. And lastly, before we jump back into our music selections on this morning, also on the 19th at 6 p.m., Second Baptist Church is presenting their 80th choir concert in recognition of their 80th church anniversary. This free concert

open to the public will be held at the East Middle School Auditorium, 1001 Atkins Street, a musical experience of fellowship, faith, and praise. There's a lot for us to take part in this coming weekend and in the weeks to come. We'll have more announcements about, but find yourself supporting one of the sister churches here in the city of Erie. Find yourself supporting someone this coming weekend. Pray for the success of everyone's time and events and worship experiences that will be going forth as well. Listen, we're going to dive back into the music. This is Elder D.L. Stanton saying that I love you all to life.

0: He's King and Lord. 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
0: If you realize he's royal, I want you to open your mouth and lift your hands and tell him today. There's nobody like you.

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We're in the

I'm so thankful and grateful that we have the opportunity to be serving a sovereign God, a sovereign King, one that knows all, one that makes no mistakes, one that leads us and guides us into our greater, to have a better opportunity to praise and worship his name. We are thankful for being a part of the royal family, which is God, his son Jesus, and we're thankful that he sent his comforter down for us to be able to be kept safe, even though he's not physically on earth, his presence is still felt in our day-to-day lives. So we thank God for him and who he is. And wherever you might be, just clap your hands or wave your hands and just say, God, I thank you for being sovereign. God, I thank you for being the King of all kings. I thank you for being the Lord of all lords. I thank you for being the ruler above every ruler. And we are thankful and grateful unto God for just that and even more. But we have some more announcements for you. The Erie community is invited to celebrate with Greater Calvary Full Gospel Baptist Church this coming weekend, September 18th through the 20th of 2026, where they are honoring Pastor Colin Gavin in his third Shepherd Celebration, honoring him this year. It begins on this coming Friday, September the 18th, where there will be a legacy night honoring Pastor Emeritus Bishop Jesse and Gavin and Mother Elder Sandra Gavin, with the special guest speaker, Bishop Larry Trotter of Sweet Holy Spirit, Chicago, Illinois, as the guest word bearer, guest speaker. And then on that Saturday, September 19th at 7 p.m., the Shepherd Celebration Sneaker Gala will be held at the Ambassador Conference Center. The celebration will conclude on Sunday, September 20th. Morning worship will begin at 10:30 a.m. featuring Pastor Emeritus Barbara Taylor. Then that afternoon, celebration service is at 4 o'clock p.m. with Pastor Anthony G. Harris of Shiloh Baptist Church, Erie, PA, as the guest preacher for that afternoon. If you are still looking to reserve a ticket or RSVP, you have, well, it looks like the deadline has passed already. That was Wednesday, September the 9th for your tickets. But if you are looking to receive or looking for additional information, you can contact phone numbers 814-459-1787 or Dr. Adrian Dixon at 814-440-5179. Also, mark your calendars. The family of the Lay Pecola Tate invites you to a special gospel tribute and birthday celebration honoring her life, her legacy, and her love of gospel music. 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Fellowship and refreshments. Bring your family and friends and come ready to celebrate the late Pecola Tate and the beautiful legacy she leaves behind. Come expecting a blessing and be ready to celebrate. Listen, there's a lot going on in our city these next few weekends, so please find yourself supporting someone's church, someone's ministry, someone's program, someone's event. Please find yourself doing that in this season. Listen, we're going to dive right back into the music. This is a classic from Bishop Paul S. Morton entitled Grateful. I'm sure there's many of us that are grateful out there, but just wave your hand one more time and tell the Lord God, I am thankful. This is Elder D.L. Stanton saying that I love you to life.

0: Once again, I'm so glad that we are able to know who our Savior is, and his name is Jesus. And we honor him and we thank him for being our risen Savior. Just another couple of announcements that we have for you on this morning. Second Baptist Church Lydia's Women Ministry is sponsoring their 2026 Women's Conference Friday, October 2nd through Sunday, October the 4th. This will be a weekend of worship, fellowship, learning, and revival rooted in love, featuring inspiring sessions, dynamic worship, real conversations, and spiritual growth. All women are welcome. Ministry leaders, Minister Tammy Lyons, Sister Melissa Jones, Sister Diana Rory Ward, and Reverend Daryl K. Cook, Senior Pastor. So mark your calendars, October 2nd through Sunday, October 4th, and be on the lookout for further information about their annual women's conference. Also, Mount Pleasant Missionary Baptist Church, 1813 Shaw Avenue, are pleased to announce two special occasions in the life of their church and extend an invitation to the Erie community to celebrate with them. First, Mount Pleasant Missionary Baptist Church has begun a capital campaign to remodel and renew their sanctuary. Secondly, they are honored and thankful to be celebrating their 60th church anniversary with a Diamond Jubilee Anniversary Gala. Special anniversary services and events are being planned. Additional information regarding dates and events will be shared soon. Should you have questions, contact Reverend Tylon Foster Manis, pastor, or Keith A. Dixon, chairman of the Deacon Board, at 814-459-7493. And then also, Second Baptist Church, once again, Reverend Daryl Cook, pastor, will celebrate their 80th church anniversary gala on Friday, November 20th, from 6 p.m. until 10 p.m. at the Ambassador Banquet and Conference Center, 7794 Peachtree. The theme is 80 years of inspiring our community, celebrating our history, and enhancing our destiny. Formal attire suggested for this evening of legacy, faith, and community impact. Sponsorships and table purchases are available. For more information, please contact phone number 814-456-6874. And those are just a few more of the announcements that we have for today. But we want to take a brief moment and just pray in the middle of our broadcast, as we always do. So join me in a quick word of prayer. God, we thank you for this day. We thank you for this time. We thank you for this opportunity just to say thank you. Thank you for waking us up. Thank you for starting us on our way. Thank you for putting food on our table and a roof over our head. God, continue to lead us, continue to guide us, continue to walk with us, God. Continue to talk with us as we continue to walk and talk with you, God. God, we thank you that you have just given us an opportunity to say thank you, God. We thank you for our loved ones. We thank you for our friends. We thank you for our community. We thank you for our leaders. We thank you for our pastors, God. We thank you for those that you have set up to continue to lead and guide us, God. God, we thank you that you have never left us, nor have you forsaken us, God. So, God, we appreciate you. God, we appreciate the strength that you give us. We appreciate the joy that you give us in the midst of us being sad, in the midst of being weak. We thank you for the strength and the joy that you supply, God. Thank you for being the supplier of every need, God, the supplier of all needs, God. Thank you for being the giver of joy. Thank you for everything that we need. You have been, God. You have been a father to the fatherless, a mother to the motherless, a brother and a sister to one that does not have siblings, God. So, God, we appreciate you for just being there and just for being with us, God. God, continue to lead us and guide us. Keep us safe throughout the remainder of this day, throughout the remainder of this weekend, God. Allow us to come under the saving knowledge and the saving grace of you, God. God, we pray for those that are bereaved right now, those that are grieving right now, God. We lift those families up to you, and God, and we say, God, fill the void that needs to be filled. Give them peace, God. give them joy, give them hope, God, so that they can continue to sing your praise, that they can continue to walk in the grace that you have given them, God. So, Lord, we honor you and we thank you once again. It is in your son Jesus' name. Amen. And I believe this song that we are getting ready to play is very, very fitting for a lot of us. Some of us, we've gone through multiple things this week, many things throughout this month, even throughout the 9 months of this year. But this song is entitled Stand. So I want us to stand with God and watch how God stands for us. This is Elder D.L. Stanton saying that I love you to life.
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0: That was a classic from Kim Burrell, entitled Thank You. Thank you, Jesus. And we are always going to be thankful for our Savior. And his name is Jesus. Just once again, want to throw some more announcements out there to us all that may be listening. On this afternoon at 4 p.m., there will be a gala celebration at the Masonic Temple, 32 West 8th Street, celebrating the 22nd pastoral anniversary of Bishop Frankie Quinn and First Lady Quinn. And the keynote speaker for the banquet is in the person of Pastor Marcus Yule, pastor of the Community Missionary Baptist Church, who will be the speaker for the anniversary gala. And then on tomorrow morning, they have a closeout service at 11 a.m. at their church, Christian Ministries of the Apostolic Faith, 930 Liberty Street. And the guest speaker, guest preacher, word bearer will be Bishop Ryan Tinsley, who will be helping them close out this weekend celebration. So if you don't have any place to worship on tomorrow, meet them at 930 Liberty Street. And if you need any additional information, contact phone number 814-449-7976. Also, on next Saturday, between the hours of 9 a.m. to 2 p.m., Hope and Faith Chapel, 2313 Bird Drive, they will be having and conducting a clothing giveaway, which will be held on the side of the church building. If there may be rain or inclement weather, the clothing giveaway will be held inside of the church in the fellowship hall. Once again, that is Saturday, September 19th, between 9 a.m. and 2 p.m. Also, between the hours of 3 to 5, Mount Ebal Missionary Baptist Church is inviting the community to take part in their annual Women in White event. So if you are looking for more information for that, that phone number is 814-454-7374. And it is just a fellowship to go and support as they honor the significance of the roles of women that they have played in the spiritual journey of the church. Dress code is white attire. Once again, phone number 814-454-7374. For additional information. And then at 6 o'clock on that day, Saturday, September 19th, Second Baptist is presenting their 80th choir concert in recognition of their 80th church anniversary. It's a free concert open to the public, and it will be held at the East Middle School, located at 1001 Atkins Street, a musical experience of fellowship, faith, and praise. Also, their community is invited to come celebrate the 96th birthday of Mother Lorraine Lee Sunday, September 20th at the Metroplex Entertainment Complex, 1843 Buffalo World. Dinner at 2 p.m., entertainment at 4 p.m., RSVP by September 15th with Brother Tom Lee at phone number 814-449-0646. We love you, Mother Lee, and we are looking forward to celebrating with you. And lastly, Greater Calvary is inviting the Erie community to come and take part in the third Shepherd Celebration honoring Pastor Colin Gavin on September 18th through September 20th. Beginning on that Friday, there will be a legacy night honoring Pastor Emeritus Bishop Jesse and Gavin and Mother Elder Sandra Gavin with special guest speaker and preacher from the city of Chicago, Illinois, the pastor of Sweet Holy Spirit Church, Bishop Larry Trotter, as the guest speaker. Saturday, September 19th at 7 p.m., they continue the Shepherd Celebration with a sneaker gala that will be held at the Ambassador Conference Center. And then concluding on that Sunday, September 20th, for morning worship, Pastor Emeritus Barbara Taylor will be the word bearer. And at 4 p.m., Pastor Anthony G. Harris of Shiloh Baptist Church will be the closeout speaker for Shepherd Celebration, the third annual Shepherd Celebration for Pastor Colin Gavin. And then if you need any more information, you can contact phone numbers 814-459-1787 or 814-440 5179. Listen, we have a few more moments and minutes to continue to raise a praise wherever you may be at. So we pray that you have been praising and worshiping with us on this morning, and we pray that you have been encouraged thus far as well. This is Elder D.L. Stanton saying that I love you all to life.
1: Is God good, saints? Is God good? All the time?

I'm telling you,

0: Yeah.
1: That was a classic from Bishop Hezekiah Walker entitled Wonderful Is Your Name. And I'm thankful and I'm grateful that we are able to call on the name of Jesus. And we are thankful and grateful for this time that we were able to share and spend with you on this Saturday morning. And we hope and pray that you all were encouraged and empowered in some kind of way on today. But it is almost our time to move out of the way for our next scheduled program and broadcast. We want you to stay tuned and stay locked in with us here on 90.5 WERG. Just want to pray real quick, and then we're going to let you enjoy the rest of your Saturday morning. God, we thank you for this day, this time, and this opportunity. Once again, we say thank you. Once again, we say that we love you and we appreciate you. Keep us safe from all hurt, harm, and danger. Whatever our schedules may have us to do today, let all things be well, let all things be safe, and let us always continue loving you and hearing from you, God. We appreciate you and we love you in your son Jesus' name. Amen. This is Elder D.L. Stanton signing off, saying that I love you all to life and have a great and a safe weekend.

90.5 WERG. DJ Lo's here to 12 o'clock, y'all. So y'all just bear with me. I'm just now finally coming to life. Keep it locked right here.

90.5 WRG, the sounds of blackness, optimistic. Don't y'all forget, this morning at 9 a.m., the Fatherhood Fellowship sponsored by 100 Black Men of Erie and Omega Psi Phi Fraternity, in partnership with Burke Group, will be meeting at the ECAT building at 650 East Avenue, inviting fathers in all stages to come and get connected to each other in the community. So if you ain't busy this morning at 9 o'clock, fathers, stop in at the ECAT building and get connected to the community. I'm a little under the weather this morning. I know y'all can hear it, but keep it locked anyway. Plug parties in the building till 12 o'clock.

90.5 WRG, the block party's in the building till 12 o'clock. I want to send a special condolences going out to John L. Gavin family, which is my family also. He passed away on September 2nd at UPMC Hammond. Friends and family are invited to attend his funeral service today at Saturday at 12 o'clock at the Booker T. Washington Center at 1 p.m. So, family, if you ain't busy and you got time, go pay your respects to our family. John L. Gavin's. Rest in peace.

0: The late family of the... Ooh, this is a hard one for me. The late family of the late Picola Tate invites you to a special gospel tribute and birthday celebration. 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Come expecting a blessing and ready to celebrate. Y'all make sure y'all come out to that, man. My grandmother was a beast in the gospel music. She loved their gospel music, she loved their family, and she loved their friends. Y'all keep it locked right here on 90.5 WERG.
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90.5 WERG. The Blog Party's in the building till 12 o'clock. I got to send a special, special, special happy birthday going out to one of the best people I know in the world, Miss Anna Lou Larkins. Happy birthday. That's coming from myself and your family and friends. We love you. 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Y'all keep it locked right here at 90.5 WERG. 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

This afternoon at 4 p.m., there will be a gala celebration at the Masonic Temple, 32 West 8th Street, celebrating the 22nd pastoral anniversary of Bishop Frankie Quinn and Lady Quinn. The closeout service is on Sunday, September 13th at 11 a.m. at the Christian Ministry Center of Apostolic Faith Church, 930 Liberty Street. For more information, dial 814-449-7976. That's 814-449-7976.

But like I always say, I don't care what they say, I love playing the classics. Y'all keep it locked.

90.5 WRG. I want to send a special happy birthday shout out going out to Sam Barnett. She's celebrating Tuesday the 15th. Happy birthday. That's coming from myself. Also, Miss LaVitria Tate. Keep it locked right here. The block party's here to 12 o'clock. Playing them throwbacks. Thank you, Timmy, for inviting me to do this show today. I'm feeling the vibe today. Keep it locked.

The 90.5 WERG once again. It's DJ Los in the building. Quick reminder, y'all. 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Community Health Net, compassion, respect, and dignity for all. Also, I got to say that to the birthday girl again, Anna Luda. That's one of my favorite people of all time right there. Every time I see her, she puts a smile on my face. So happy birthday, Anna Lou. I want you to have a great day. Tell PAT I will be able to see him and Antoinette. And y'all keep it locked right here. This going out to you, Anna Lou. Check it out.

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Saturday, September 19th, from 9 a.m. until 2 p.m., there will be a clothing giveaway sponsored by Hope and Faith Chapel. That's at 2313 Bird Drive. The clothing giveaway will be held on the side of the church building. In event of rain, the clothing event will be held inside the fellowship hall. That's next Saturday at 9 a.m. to 2 p.m. The clothing drive, 2313 Bird Drive. Also, next Saturday from 3 p.m. to 5 p.m., Mount Evil Missionary Baptist Church invites the community to join them for their annual Women in White event. This is a wonderful opportunity to come together and worship and fellowship and support. As we honor the significant roles women play in our spiritual lives, looking forward to seeing you there. Dress code, white attire. For more information, 814-454-7374. That's 454-7374. Like I said, y'all got to excuse me. I'm a little bit under the weather today. I slept under the AC last night, so I didn't wake up feeling good at all. But we're going to continue on. My day just beginning. Y'all keep it locked right here. I'm here to 12 o'clock. Let's go with it.

90.5 WRG. Want to send a special happy belated birthday going out to Miss Patricia Jones. I didn't forget about you, Pat. Happy birthday. That's coming from me and the family. Number love. Keep pushing. Let's go.

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Shout out to Miss Patricia Jones. Happy birthday. That's coming from the family and myself. Y'all keep it locked right here. I'm here to 12 o'clock playing them old school throwback classics. My favorite type of music. Let's go.

90.5 WRG. I played that song in remembrance of Miss Natalia Overton. Gone but ain't will never be forgotten. Also, I gotta send a birthday shout outs to the whole Fleming family. But first, they said happy birthday going out to Anna Lou, aka Keisha. Also, I'm gonna get y'all Flemings right after this end of the song. Y'all keep it locked right here at the Block Party. Check it out.

90.5 WERG. Once again, it's DJ Los in the building. I gotta give a shout out to the whole Fleming family. Going out to Dana and Tariq. Happy birthday. That's coming from Alice and the rest of the family. Kenneth and Sharonda, they celebrating on the 24th. Happy birthday to both of them. Kenneth, rest in peace. Also Dana, also. Lonnie Fleming celebrating on the 19th. Cat and Slick, the 19th also. Happy birthday. That's coming from myself, Alice, and the rest of the family.

WERG. Saturday, September 19th from 6 p.m. Well, starting at 6 p.m., Second Baptist Church is presenting their 80th choir concert in recognition of their 80th church anniversary. This free concert opens to the public, will be held at East Middle School at 1001 Atkins Street, a musical experience, fellowship, faith, and praise. Also, the Erie community is invited to come and celebrate the 96th birthday of Mother Lorraine Lee, Sunday, September 20th at the Metroplex Complex, 1843 Buffalo Road. Dinner at 2 p.m., entertainment at 4 p.m., RSVP, September 15th to Tommy Lee. Y'all keep it locked. This going out to my number one fan right here, Mary Frances. I don't care when I'm here. If I'm here at 2 a.m., she gonna call. Thank you, Mary Frances. Nothing but love for you. This is for you. Check it out.

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0: Happy belated birthday. That's coming from Angie Gaucher, your bestie.
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0: Jam on. Another world is safe for freedom, justice, and the galactic funk. 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
1: 90.5 WRG. That song right there must have struck a couple chords. I done got like 8 or 9 calls, texts, and everything. That song took a lot of people back. One person called and said they remember me and my sister dancing off this back at the JFK back in the days. Also, another person called and said he remembered this from Craig's days. Y'all keep it locked. Willie Cooley, check this out.

It's LaVon. If y'all used to listen to the radios back in the days, y'all know who he is. That was his AKA name. Anyway, keep it locked right here. I got about another hour. DJ Lokes.

90.5 WERG. That's a classic right there. Shalimar made that song right there. Also, don't y'all forget, October 10th at the Metroplex, DJ Los, which is myself, presents the Mike Austin Project out of Cleveland, Ohio. One of the best live jazz bands you'll ever hear.

90.5 WRG. Sending this one out here, right here, to my partner Mitchell Jones and Maya. Happy everything. Number love for you, bro. Y'all keep it locked right here. Let's go on it.

0: 90.5 WERG. Then it's a special happy, heavenly birthday going out to Mr. Eric Ware. Gone but never forgotten. That's coming from Willette and kids and family. They love you and they miss you. Y'all keep it locked right here, 90.5.
1: 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Put the needle down right here. 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

0: kids and family. 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Y'all keep it locked right here at 90.5.
1: Man, I want you to check out this groove, okay? Well, hold on one second. Put the needle down right here. Check it out.

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Magic moment, paradise. Oh, baby, life is too damn short to let you get.

The first person to call in and got that right was Mr. Lamont Jones. Then after that, my man Groovy called in. A couple other people called in. But anyway, in a couple minutes, y'all, before I get off the air, I'm going to play a song. I got an event coming up October 10th at the Metroplex with a live band from Cleveland. I'm going to give away one ticket for that shortly. So y'all keep it locked.

ERG. Don't y'all forget to mark your calendar. The family of the late, great Picola Tate invites you to a special gospel tribute and birthday celebration honoring her life, honoring her legacy, and her love of gospel music. Join us Sunday, September 20th at 4 p.m. at First Good Samaritan Church, 3209 Pennsylvania Avenue for an afternoon of gospel music, praise, special tributes, fellowships, and refreshments. Bring your family, friends, and come ready to celebrate the life and legacy of Miss Picola Tate. Come expecting a blessing and ready to have a good time. Right now, I'm going to give away a ticket to my event I got coming up October 10th at the Metroplex. I got a song I'm going to play. Y'all going to know the song, but I want y'all to call me and tell me what year it was made. I'm taking the first caller. Let's go. I need the year of the song and the name of the group.

90.5 WERG. We have a winner, so y'all ain't got to call no more. We have a winner. And the winner of that was Robert Roundtree. The name of the group was called Donald Byrd and the Blackbirds. Anyway, y'all keep it locked.

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And remember, live today to the fullest, for tomorrow is not promised to anybody. Also, treat people right. Y'all keep it locked right here on 90.5 W.

Good afternoon. It is 12:15 p.m. You're listening to Super Soul Saturday with the captain sitting in for the lanky one, Lee Smith. And I'll be here to the hour of 3 p.m. playing the very best in-house R&B, hip-hop, neo-soul, and the classics. Kick things off, music from Peven Everett and Body Jerkin. Before that, we had music from Synthetic Groove and Twinkle Deep. And start things off, we have music from D-General and So Good. The Greater Erie Community Action Committee, JCAC, is pleased to announce it has received continuation funding through a federal AmeriCorps grant to support its AmeriCorps Seniors Retired and Senior Volunteer Program, RSVP. 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

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Also, Second Baptist Church, changing lives, creating impact, is celebrating their 80th church anniversary with a choir concert, a celebration of faith, fellowship, and praise. This is going to be going on Saturday, September 19th at 6 p.m. at East Middle School, 1001 Atkins Street, Erie, Pennsylvania, 16503. It's a free concert and open to the public. That's Reverend Darrell Cook, senior pastor, and Elder Patrick L. Lyons, music director. Let's continue the music here with something from Marvin Gaye. And where are we going?

Hello? Hi. I'm good. How are you? Yeah. You know, I was gonna ask, would you mind watching her for a little bit tonight? I just need a night to myself. Yeah. Thank you so much. Okay, cool. Okay, bye.

That was music from Alex Isley and Westside. Here's music from Cormega and What's Understood.

15 minutes before the hour of 1 p.m. and you're here with the captain with Strong Song, sitting in for the lanky one, Lee Smith. And that, once again, that was music from Cormega and What's Understood. This afternoon at 4 p.m., there will be a gala celebration at the Masonic Temple, 32 West 8th Street, celebrating the 22nd pastoral anniversary of Bishop Frankie Quinn and Lady Quinn. The closeout service is on Sunday, September 13th at 11 a.m. at the Christian Ministries of Apostolic Faith Church, 930 Liberty Street. Guest speaker is Bishop Ryan Tinsley. The closeout service is on Sunday, September 13th at 11 a.m. at Christian Ministries of Apostolic Faith Church, 930 Liberty Street. For more information, you can call 814-449-7976. 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Let's continue the music here with something from India Sean. And don't play with my heart.

It's currently 5 minutes before the hour of 1 o'clock, finishing up the first hour music with the captain. In the next hour, we have some music from Addy Oasis, Myron, Freddie Jackson, Jordan Rakee, Jill Scott, and a lot more. So keep it locked in. We are 90.5 WERG. Taking us out this hour is music from Cleo Soul, and When I'm in Your Arms.

That was music from Addy Oasis featuring Levin Cali, and that is called Stages. It's currently 15 minutes after the hour of 1 o'clock, and you are into the second hour of Music with the Captain and Strong Songs. And on Saturday, September 19th, from 9 a.m. until 2 p.m., there will be a clothing giveaway sponsored by Hope and Faith Chapel, 2313 Bird Drive. The clothing giveaway will be held on the side of the church building in the event of rain. The clothing giveaway will be held in Fellowship Hall. Also on Saturday, September 19th, from 3 to 5 p.m., Mount Ebo Missionary Baptist Church invites the Erie community to join them for their annual Women in White event. This wonderful opportunity to come together and worship, fellowship, and support as we honor the significant roles of women play in our spiritual lives. Looking forward to seeing you there. Dress code white attire. For more information, you can call 814-454-7374. Let's continue the music here with something from Marlon Saunders in the beginning of Never.

That was music from Myron, and that was called Come Around. It is currently 28 minutes after the hour of 1 o'clock, and just to let you know, the Erie community is invited to come celebrate the 96th birthday of Mother Lorraine Lee on Sunday, September 20th at the Metroplex Entertainment Complex, 1843 Buffalo Road. Dinner at 2 p.m., entertainment at 4 p.m. RSVP by September 15th to Tommy Lee at 814-449-0646. And mark your calendars. The family of the late Pecola's Tate invites you to a special gospel tribute and birthday celebration honoring her life, her legacy, and her love of gospel music. Join us on Sunday, September 20th at 4 p.m. at First Good Samaritan AME Zion Church, 3209 Pennsylvania Avenue, for an afternoon of gospel music, praise, special tributes, fellowship, and refreshments. Bring your family and friends and come ready to celebrate the late Pecola Tate and the beautiful legacy she leaves behind. Come expecting a blessing and ready to celebrate. The National Weather Service says for this afternoon, it's going to be a chance of showers and thunderstorms between 2 p.m. and 4 p.m. Then showers and likely possibly a thunderstorm after 4 p.m. Cloudy with a high of 78. For tonight, a chance of showers and thunderstorms before 11 p.m. Then a slight chance between 11 p.m. and 1 a.m. Then gradually becoming partly cloudy with a low of 69. For Sunday, another slight chance of showers after 1 p.m. Then cloudy and gradually becoming sunny with a high of 75. And for Monday, a better forecast is going to be sunny with a high of 66. Currently here in the Bay City, the temperature is 75 degrees. Let's continue the music here with something from Mos Def. And this is called Umi Says.

Nice little mashup there. Michael Jackson. Featuring Kem. And that's called Love Calls at Dawn. It is currently 17 minutes before the hour of 2 o'clock, 1:43 p.m. And just want to let you know, Hope Aspires After School Program will be held at Eagles Nest Leadership Corporation, hosted by the Housing Authority of Erie, HACE, that provides a safe, supportive, and enriching environment for children grades 3 through 5 living in Hayes Public Housing. A mandatory parent orientation is scheduled for September 30th. This program starts October 7th. Transportation provided by EMTA, homework assistance, snack and dinner, enriching activities. And to register and for more information, you can contact Tarisha Barnes at 814-452-2452, extension 5230, or you can email Ms. Barnes at barnes@hace.org. Also, the Porch Fest is Saturday, September 26th. The band Musical Truth will be performing from noon until 1 p.m. at the Spencer House Bed and Breakfast, 519 West 6th Street, performing classics, 70s, 80s, and 90s R&B, smooth jazz, and funk. The performance is being dedicated to musician and friend John L. Gavin, who performed many songs with them. May he rest in heaven. Condolences to his wife, Peggy, and the Gavin family. Musical Truth is Russell Howard on keyboards, Anthony Holman on bass, Krista Ross with vocals, Mike Ross vocals, Mike Kedzior sax, Jamie Roberts drums and percussion. Special guests include Paige Collins on drums and Caden Gilson on sax. Let's continue the music here with something from Lucy Pearl and Without You.

They go by the name of 6 Minutes Till Sunrise, and that is called Let It Flow. It's currently 4 minutes before the hour of 2 o'clock, finishing up the second hour of music with the Captain. In the third hour, we'll have some music from Will Downing, Amaria, Patti LaBelle, and a lot more. So keep it locked in. We are 90.5 WERG. Taking us out this hour is music from The Roots and What They Do.

15 minutes after the hour of 2 p.m. and you are into the third hour of Music with the Captain. And that was music from Dwele and What Profit. Got some birthday announcements for you. Happy birthday going out to Nathan Muhammad on September 7th. Arthur Buster Gilmer celebrated September 8th. Teresa Clinton celebrated September 9th. Also, a happy birthday to Anna Lou McLaurin on September 13th. That's today from family and friends. And let's see. Happy birthday to Erie Songbird, Brenda Tamplin, on September 13th from your children, grandchildren, and the church family. Also, we have some happy heavenly birthdays. Happy heavenly birthday to Patricia Jones on September 6th from your daughters, sons, and family. Also, in loving memory of Charles Ritchie on September 8th with love from the Ritchie family. Happy heavenly birthday to Grandma Mary Lee Simmons. That's from your family. And we have a couple of anniversaries. Happy anniversary to Reverend Alonzo R. Smith and First Lady Regina Smith. They celebrated on September 7th with love from family and friends. Also, keep the Ritchie family lifted up in your prayers. The National Weather Service says for this afternoon, a chance of showers and thunderstorms with a high of 78. For tonight, more showers and thunderstorms with a low of 69. For Sunday, slight chance of showers after 1 p.m., then cloudy and becoming mostly sunny with a high of 75. And extended forecast for Monday, sunny with a high of 66. Currently here in the Bay City, the temperature is 75 degrees. 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
3: I'm saying, what you trying to do? Spot over around Spadina and King. We can make it tonight.

Music from Teddy Pendergrass. And it don't hurt now. It's currently 5 minutes before the hour of 3 o'clock, and that's going to do it for me. This has been the captain sitting in for the lanky one, Lee Smith. I had a good time this afternoon. I hope you enjoyed the show. The Hitman is up at the 3 o'clock hour from 3 to 5 with the best, with the Juke Joint, playing the best in blues and Southern soul. I'm going to leave you with music from Earth, Wind & Fire, and this is called Imagination. Have a great weekend.

Whenever you hear Carl Sim singing "It Ain't a Juke Joint Without the Blues," then you know that the juke joint once again is open. I am DJ Hitman, and I'll be your host for the next 2 hours.

likes way of talking. And if that holds true, we're going to do some talking this afternoon. So with that being said, make yourself comfortable, kick off your shoes, and let's get real soulful. Welcome to the Juke Joint.

Yes, indeed. Yes, indeed. Talking about the weekend, and here we are again. Another Super Soul Saturday on our hands. DJ Hitman along with you. Thank you so much for tuning in and spending a few hours with me on this rather overcast Super Soul Saturday, but I'm digging it while it's happening. And I'll tell you what else is happening. Coming up in 15 minutes, we have our Blue Spotlight. And Wednesday was the anniversary of the birthday of one of my favorite singers, and that would be Otis Redding. So we are going to feature Otis Redding on the Blue Spotlight, an entire segment of music from the Big O. Coming up in 15 minutes for you. Well, now that school is back in session, thank goodness, I want to tell you a little about the Hope Aspires After School program. It's going on at the Eagle's Nest Leadership Corporation. Hope Aspires is an after-school program hosted by the Housing Authority of Erie, and it provides a safe, supportive, and enriching environment for children living in Hays Public Housing. Guided by community police officers from the Hays COPPS program, who serve as mentors and role models, the program combines open play with engaged, structured activities that spark curiosity, build essential skills, and foster positive values. Parent orientation is on September 30th. Mark that down on your calendar. Attendance is mandatory for program admission. If you are unable to attend, please use the contact information that I am about to give you to make alternate arrangements. And that contact information is Tyretha Barnes, and her number is 452-2425, or you could go online at barnest@hace.org. The program starts October 7th. Transportation is provided by EMTA. They will have homework assistance, a snack, and dinner, as well as enriching activities. And that's Wednesdays 2:30 until 6:30. That's the Hope Aspires After School program. So get on it, doggone it.

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0: Come on now.
1: So I can put you in the same category.
0: I ain't called Mr. Undercover Freak for nothing, baby.

0: fellas, let me talk to y'all for a minute. 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
1: Oh, a little good advice from Alonzo Reed for you here on the Two Joint. 90.5 WERG.
0: Everything that they do. Hey, Keisha, you tell
1: me. Oh, yeah, Keisha can't stand no lying ass man. No, sir. Hey, we're going to take you back right now to 1999, an R&B classic from Angie Stone, as we try to chase those rain clouds away.

An R&B classic from 1999. And that was Angie Stone here on the Juke Joint. 90.5 WERG. DJ Hitman along with you till the hour of 5 o'clock. A little juke therapy for your Saturday afternoon. Well, coming up next Saturday at 6 o'clock p.m. at East Middle School up on Atkins Street, Second Baptist Church is going to present a free concert, choir concert, open to the public as part of their 80th church anniversary. Come celebrate faith, fellowship, and praise with Second Baptist Church and their choir concert coming up next Saturday at 6 o'clock at East Middle School. Reverend Daryl K. Cook, Senior Pastor, Elder Patrick L. Lyons, Music Director. Degrees in town, and as I mentioned, we're trying to chase those rain clouds away. We'll have a complete look at the weather forecast coming up in 15 minutes. Right now, it is time for our blue spotlight, and we are featuring the music of Otis Redding, is one of my all-time favorite singers, so you know I'm going to put my foot into this one. Otis Redding here on the Juke Joint.

my goodness. Once that gentleman came on stage, you just were not going to get him off. That was our Blue Spotlight for the week, featuring the music of Otis Redding. Otis Redding, born Otis Ray Redding Jr., and the anniversary of his birthday was on Wednesday, September 9th. Born back in 1941 in Dawson, Georgia. Passed away at the age of 26, December of 1967. I'm sure we all know the story behind that one. And I am amazed that they have never made a motion picture about the life of Otis Redding. It is an amazing story, and it's just made for Hollywood. That and Marvin Gaye. They need to make a movie about Marvin Gaye's life as well. Both of those would be outstanding stories. But Otis Redding, known as the Big O, also Rockhouse Redding, and the King of Soul. And James Brown fans might have an argument with that one. But Otis Redding had been nominated for 5 Grammy Awards. He won 2. And inducted into the Rock and Roll Hall of Fame back in 1989. Member of the 3rd induction class of the Rock and Roll Hall of Fame. Also received a Grammy Lifetime Achievement Award in 1999. 5 of his albums were listed in Rolling Stone magazine's Greatest 500 Albums of All Time. Otis Redding was listed number 21 on their list of 100 Greatest Artists of All Time. And number 8 on the 100 Greatest Singers of All Time. I think he should have been a little bit higher on that. I hope you enjoyed it. That was our Blue Spotlight for this week, featuring the music of Otis Redding. Weather-wise, it looks like we are drying up a little bit after that light rainfall we just had. There is showers likely for the remainder of the afternoon, the high 78. Overnight, a chance of thunderstorms and the overnight low 69 degrees. And for the Lord's Day on Sunday, partly sunny, but there is a slight chance of thunderstorms, the high 76 degrees. I would like to say hello to my good friends down in Jackson, Mississippi, listening on the web. They have cloudy skies and 91 degrees. And to my good friends in Memphis, Tennessee, also listening on the web, they have cloudy skies and 93 as well. Once again, 75 degrees here in the Gem City. The Greater Erie Community Action Committee, GCAC, is pleased to announce that it has received continuation funding through a federal AmeriCorps grant to support its AmeriCorps Seniors, Retired, and Senior Volunteer Program, RSVP. 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And for more information about AmeriCorps Seniors, RSVP, you can visit this website, www.gcac.org.

Yes, indeed, it's big girl season. As we get ready to head into hour number two of the Duke Joint, the big birthday book coming up next hour. Stay with us.

Sometimes your heart get in the way of what your mind is trying to tell him. You see,

90.5 WERJ. Sending that song on to Annalou McLaurin, who is celebrating a birthday tomorrow, but she's having a birthday party up at her house this afternoon. And if the weather is not going to cooperate, they're going to move everything over to the Post 700 up on Buffalo Road. And if that's the case, I'm going to stop out there and bring some equipment and make some noise. But yeah, she's got all her family members from South Carolina up in town, and nice little party going on. And of course, you know the Golden Girls going to be there. Miss Margaret, Miss Jean, Lady L. Help Annalou McLaurin celebrate her birthday, yes. Well, coming up next Saturday, a lot of things going on. There is going to be a clothing giveaway sponsored by Hope and Faith Chapel, which is located at 2313 Bird Drive from 9 o'clock a.m. until 2 o'clock p.m. The clothing giveaway will be held on the side of the church building. And in the event of rain, the clothing giveaway is going to be held in Fellowship Hall. That's coming up next Saturday from 9 to 2. Clothing giveaway sponsored by Hope and Faith Chapel. Also coming up next Saturday from 3 to 5, Mount Ebal Missionary Baptist Church invites the Erie community to join them in their annual Women in White event. This is a wonderful opportunity to come together in worship, fellowship, and support as we honor the significant role women play in our spiritual lives. Looking forward to see you there. It's an all-white party. Come dress in your best white attire. And for more information, you can call 454-7374. And also coming up next Saturday at 6 o'clock p.m., Second Baptist Church is presenting their 80th choir concert in recognition of their 80th church anniversary. This free concert is open to the public, of course, and is going to be held at East Middle School, 1001 Atkins Street. It is a musical experience of fellowship, faith, and praise. All coming up next Saturday. 75 degrees, and right now we're trying our best to hold off those showers. We'll see what happens there. This free concert is open to the public, of course, and is going to be held at East Middle School, 1001 Atkins Street. It is a musical experience of fellowship, faith, and praise. All coming up next Saturday. 75 degrees, and right now we're trying our

Super Soul Saturday, 90.5 WERJ. 75 degrees in town. We'll have a look at the weather coming up in 15 minutes. But right now, it's time to open up that big birthday book once again.

Yes, indeed, it's time again to open up the big birthday book. But before we do that, we're going to do like we always do and start you off with the birthday song.

Opening up the big birthday book for today, September 12th. Checking on all those Virgo birthdays out there. Some belated birthdays I want to pass along. Nathan Muhammad celebrated on Monday the 7th. Happy belated birthday wishes to you. Arthur Buster Gilmer. He celebrated on Tuesday. And Teresa Clinton celebrated on Wednesday the 9th. A big happy birthday to my good friend Anna Lou McLaurin out there partying on a Super Soul Saturday. Her birthday coming up tomorrow. Happy birthday from family and friends. And of course, the Golden Girls send their best wishes along as well. Happy birthday to Erie Songbird, Brenda Tamplin, also celebrating tomorrow. Happy birthday from your children, grandchildren, and church family. Some heavenly birthday wishes I want to pass along, but first I want to remind you that all you birthday folks out there, remember to give thanks to the man upstairs for seeing you through another year. Happy heavenly birthday, Patricia Jones. And that was back on September 6th from your daughters, sons, and family. In loving memory of Charles Ritchie, September 8th. Love from the Ritchie family, and please keep the Ritchie family lifted up in your prayers. Happy heavenly to Grandma Lee or Mary Lee Simmons, and that comes from your family. And I do have a anniversary wish I want to send out. Love to send out anniversary wishes. Happy, happy anniversary, Reverend Alonzo R. Smith and First Lady Regina Smith. And that was on September 7th. Much love from family and friends. And what I'm going to do is I'm going to send a special song out to Reverend Alonzo R. Smith and First Lady Regina Smith. A little celebratory song from the Blues Wailer, Mr. Johnny Taylor, here on the Juke Joint.

90.5 WERJ. And Johnny Taylor going out to Reverend Alonzo R. Smith and First Lady Regina Smith. Happy anniversary to you.

90.5 WERG. Everything I do with my boots on. Yes, indeed. DJ Hitman along with you, just wrapping things up for another Super Soul Saturday. And I would like to invite everyone to come celebrate the 96th birthday of Mother Lorraine Lee coming up next Sunday. And it all takes place at the Metroplex, which is located at 1843 Buffalo Road. Dinner is at 2 o'clock p.m. Entertainment is at 4 o'clock p.m. And you can RSVP by calling Tommy Lee. And that number is 449-0646. That is coming up next Sunday, the 96th birthday of Mother Lorraine Lee, going on at the Metroplex.

Hey, that's just like me. Number one topic at the dinner table. Hey, this is DJ Hitman. I'm looking at the clock on the wall, and it's telling me I have got to boogie. I tell you what, though, I'm going to head on up to the Pose 700 and make a little noise up there. It's Alu McLaurin's birthday tomorrow, so we are celebrating. Yes, we are. And I will also be up at the Pose 700 this coming Tuesday. I invite everyone to stop on out, and I would love to see you. That's Tuesday night. We'll get underway at about 8 o'clock. But until next week at the same time, I hope you have a great week. Remember, if God can lead you to it, he can see you through it. And do me a favor, tell a friend to tell a friend to tune in to the Juke Joint every Super Soul Saturday at 3 o'clock. I sure would appreciate it. Want to give a shout out to my good friend Petey Wheatstraw. Yes, the devil's son-in-law. Give me a call. Hey, good to talk to you, Pete. And I've got Mr. Tyrone to get us out of here like he always does. Until next week. Bye-bye for now.

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1: I'm Erie News Now meteorologist Tom DeVecchio. Lots of sunshine on this Friday, and we will have temperatures in the lower 70s. We'll have clear skies this evening, a few high clouds coming in later tonight. On the cool side, lows in the upper 50s. Partly to mostly cloudy for Saturday. May get a passing shower in the afternoon. Highs approaching 80 degrees. From the Erie News Now First Warning Weather Center, I'm meteorologist Tom DeVecchio.
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afternoon. Good evening. 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
2: I'm Erie News Now meteorologist Tom DeVecchio. Lots of sunshine on this Friday, and we will have temperatures in the lower 70s. We'll have clear skies this evening, a few high clouds coming in later tonight. On the cool side, lows in the upper 50s. Partly to mostly cloudy for Saturday. May get a passing shower in the afternoon. Highs approaching 80 degrees. From the Erie News Now First Warning Weather Center, I'm meteorologist Tom DeVecchio.
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1: Scattered thunderstorms tonight, low 66. Partly sunny on Sunday, again a chance of a thunderstorm and a high of 78.
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3: Good evening and welcome to Jazz Electric. 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Tonight, we're going to highlight some of the long plays, those tunes that are 7 minutes or longer. And getting started tonight is going to be Bernard Purdy and that Memphis Soul Stew. On 90.5 Jazz Electric, Mr. J and you, a perfect combination for Saturday evening.
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